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4: 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The artists you love, the songs you know, the shows everyone will be talking about the next morning. 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

0: Sacramento's biggest artists are coming to town, and Now 100.5 is putting you right in the middle of it. It starts October 3rd when Thomas Rhett takes over Golden One Center. Then get ready for a huge night when Doja Cat Will Otto hits Golden One Center October 20th, one of the biggest shows coming to Sacramento this fall. On October 27th, catch Knock live at Ace of Spades. Then Halloween gets even bigger with Sinners and Saints at Thunder Valley Casino Resort October 31st, featuring a massive Halloween party and a $5,000 costume contest. 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

0: 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And it wasn't you. 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
1: Oh, it's going to help me out a lot to not have to pay for gas. And that's going to last me a few months. Hi, this is Donna from Sacramento. And I just want

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You could scroll forever to find this, or you could just listen right now. 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Martin Garrix and Ed Sheeran.

0: free gas. And it wasn't you. So let that satisfactorily stink for a second.
1: Oh, it's going to help me out a lot to not have to pay for gas. And that's going to last me a few months. Hi, this is Donna from Sacramento. And I just won $1,000 in free gas with the $1,000 gas

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0: 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So let that satisfactorily stink for a second.
1: Oh, it's going to help me out a lot to not have to pay for gas. That's going to last me a few months. 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
1: Sacramento's biggest artists are coming to town, and Now 100.5 is putting you right in the middle of it. It starts October 3rd when Thomas Rhett takes over Golden One Center. Then get ready for a huge night when Doja Cat Will Otto hits Golden One Center October 20th, one of the biggest shows coming to Sacramento this fall. On October 27th, catch Knock live at Ace of Spades. Then Halloween gets even bigger with Sinners and Saints at Thunder Valley Casino Resort October 31st, featuring a massive Halloween party and a $5,000 costume contest. 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And November 12th, Tyla hits the stage at Hard Rock Live Sacramento. 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
1: 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My first guest is Michael Radigan, Regional Program Manager of Cope Health Solutions, an organization providing enhanced care services for Medi-Cal members. He's here to discuss the care management programs and services that Cope Health Solutions provides, outreach they do to help foster healthy communities, and where you can connect with them. Thanks so much for joining us today. Could you introduce yourself and provide background on what it is that you do?
2: So my name is Michael. I am the Regional Program Manager for Cope Health Solutions. We provide enhanced care management services for those who have Medi-Cal. What does that mean? That means our goal is to close any gaps of care and address any day-to-day needs that someone might be facing by providing a free comprehensive care management program that coordinates all services for those who may need a little help finding care, accessing the health system, and finding healthy ways to live their life.
1: Amazing. And you kind of touched on it, but tell us a little bit about Cope Health Solutions. What is it and what's the organization's mission?
2: Yeah, so our Cope Health Solutions, we are an enhanced care management provider. Our mission is to work with other community organizations, work with families, work with individuals, work with health centers and clinics to create a overall healthier community that addresses specific needs that needs to be closed and address any health disparities that the community might be facing.
1: And tell us a little bit about the history of the organization. It sounds like it's pretty new. Am I wrong in that?
2: No. So Cope Health Solutions has been around. They have been around for at least 10 years. We started as a case management model, and we started as a way to address, specifically in the LA area, health disparities that the community was facing. The enhanced care management program that started by the state came about, and Cope Health Solutions became one of the providers with multiple different Medi-Cal health plans across the state. So we have multiple different hats that we work under. My primary goal is to work under the enhanced care management hat to ensure that communities and families and individuals create healthier lives for themselves.
1: Amazing. And you and the program that you run are local to Sacramento, correct?
2: Yeah, we're local to Sacramento. Right now we are in Yolo County, Yuba, Solano, Sutter, Placer, Colusa, Butte, Shasta, just at least in the NorCal area. Now, we also have teams in Merced, Monterey/Salinas, Riverside, Los Angeles, Kern, Fresno. So as you can see, we're all across the state.
1: Yeah.
2: I'm in charge of all of the NorCal area specifically, though.
1: Amazing. And can you touch on the specific kinds of programs and services that Cope Health Solutions provides, and who are they for?
2: Yeah, so our services are for anyone that has Medi-Cal, so that could be Medicaid or Medicare. And our services really range depending on what the member might be needing. ECM is a big umbrella of very specific services. So it could be housing, food, transportation, finding a doctor, developing a care plan to address any chronic health issues, finding a dentist. We do ophthalmology appointments for members. 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We help members maintain their Medi-Cal and maintain their benefits. We know a lot of changes are happening nowadays, so our goal is to ensure that no one loses their benefits that they have. We help individuals address major problems, major health issues, like chronic conditions, cancer. We help members who are pregnant, and we help them address their postpartum, so that works with the mother and the child to ensure that both are healthy individuals after the pregnancy. Mm-hmm. We deal with mental health services, behavioral health services. We help members apply for job location services. If a family needs help or needs an advocate, either in the school system, so that's developing an IEP for a child, or we also are an advocate for them in the legal system. We find that people need help in multiple different aspects of their life. Another common one we are doing right now is helping people apply for an IHSS worker. So that's an in-home support system worker who will help individuals who can't really leave their house.
1: That's amazing. It sounds like there is a really wide range of enhanced care services for anyone who needs them.
2: Yeah, there's a lot more that we do. Like I said, it's going to be a lot of very specific services for the individual who is looking for the support and the help. Mm-hmm. We have a great team of community health workers who will work with the individual and really dig deep and make a specific plan to address those specific needs that someone might be needing some help with.
1: Absolutely. And for listeners who may be Medi-Cal members and are looking to seek out these programs and services, where would they start and what advice would you give to set them at ease about the whole process?
2: You can go to our website, chsecm.com, or you can also go to your current Medi-Cal provider, and they will have a list of services that you could look into. You can also give us a phone call at 916-400-9321, and that's a good way for you to get connected with us. I would say for those who are looking for help, there's a lot of help out there, and there's a lot of support that is for free that is out there. Our goal, at least at Cope Health Solutions, is to help people find that help so that they have the support that they need moving forward. A lot of people think that enhanced care management or free health out there has a catch to it, or there might be a scam. I really promise I wouldn't be doing this if it was a scam. Our passion is to create healthy communities and to create healthy lives for individuals. While it does sound like there might be a catch or people hear the word free, I promise there are free services that you can utilize to make your life a little easier.
1: That's amazing. And what kind of community events or community outreach does the organization do to kind of help bring people into Cope Health Solutions and kind of show them that these services and programs are even out there for them?
2: Yeah, so we really work with our partners for the most part for events, whether that be local resource fairs, local senior events, back to school events. There are school events that they're giving away free backpacks or going to different school meetings. We work with a lot of food drives and food banks to reach out to those individuals who go to those food banks and food drives. We were just at the Yolo County Fair.
1: Oh, wow.
2: Hosted a table there. So that was a lot of fun. But we like to work in tandem and we like to collaborate with a lot of different organizations, health centers, clinics, nonprofits, to work together to attend events and to create engaging activities for individuals to come and participate in.
1: Absolutely. Yeah. Help get the word out there so people know that these solutions and programs exist for them.
2: 100%.
1: And where can listeners go to get more information and connect with Cope Health Solutions, whether it's social media, your website, or a phone number that they can call?
2: Yeah. So we have our website online, chsecm.com. It's a very good website to find more information about who we are, to get connected with us. You can also give us a phone call. There's a couple phone numbers. So the first one is 916-400-9321. Or you can call our 1-888 line that will get you directed to one of our teams across the state. It's 1-888-269-4999.
1: Amazing. And is there anything else that you'd like to add?
2: I would like to say that, well, the times are hard nowadays and there's a lot of resources that people need in their life, is to really use some of the free organizations, whether it's our organization or other organizations that are in your area, to help address those needs. Life is difficult, but there are people and there are resources out there to make life a little easier. Use them. They're there for you.
1: Amazing. Thank you so much for joining us, Michael.
2: Of course. Thank you so much for having me.
1: That was Michael Radigan, Regional Program Manager of Cope Health Solutions. If you'd like more information on the things we discussed today or how you can connect with them, visit their website at chsecm.com or copehealthsolutions.com. 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If you have questions about this programming, please direct your correspondence to Public Affairs in care of this station.
3: My next guest is Demetrius Stone, Chief Executive Officer of Big Brothers Big Sisters of Greater Sacramento, and Brenda Frazier, Executive Director of Big Brothers Big Sisters Northern Sierra. They're here to discuss what Big Brothers Big Sisters is, the mentorship program, what makes a good mentor, and how to enroll your child. Thanks for being with us. Could you introduce yourselves and provide a little background on what you do?
4: Well, I'll start. I am Brenda Frazier, and I'm the Executive Director of Big Brothers Big Sisters of Northern Sierra.
5: Hi, and I'm Demetria Stone, the CEO of Big Brothers Big Sisters of the Greater Sacramento Area, serving youth and families in Sacramento, Yolo, and South Placer counties.
3: So I'm sure most people have heard of Big Brothers, but what exactly is it?
4: Well, Big Brothers Big Sisters is a mentoring program for youth. We serve children ages typically across the nation 6 to 18 in our affiliate Northern Sierra, and we serve parts of Placer, Nevada, and El Dorado counties. We serve children from 3 to 18. We are, as I said, a mentoring program, and basically we believe that every single child has potential. So our goal is to let them succeed in life with an appropriate role model and someone to guide them and to just simply be a friend for them.
5: Yeah, I think Brenda explained it perfectly. And the only thing that I would add for our agency that's different is we serve youth between the ages of 7 to 18, matching them with a one-to-one mentoring relationship with a caring, trusted adult volunteer in the community.
3: So what's the history of the organization in our area?
4: Well, each affiliate is a little different. Nationwide, the organization was founded as an alternative to the juvenile justice system. A judge who saw sort of a revolving door decided that there was a better way and saw the benefits of mentoring. And as time went on, the affiliates began to pop up around the nation. We currently have 236 affiliates. Big Brothers Big Sisters of Northern Sierra was established in 1977. So we've been around for a while.
5: Yeah, and that's what I really love about the organization is just the background it has as a solution, or one of many solutions to the juvenile justice system. And as Brenda mentioned, the different agency affiliates have been around, or they had different starts. Big Brothers Big Sisters of the Greater Sacramento Area was originally founded in 1963, and William Collard was our first president CEO at that time.
3: Why is it important for children in this program to have mentors?
4: I think that children who need a little additional support, and couldn't we all use some of that? It's a benefit because there are so many children who live in situations that they have absolutely no control of. Right. And if there is a caring adult mentor out there, an individual who can be a friend, a confidant, someone who can show them that other opportunities exist for their life, and someone who believes in that child can accomplish absolutely anything they choose to do. And that's why we're here. We are here just to basically support and stand behind that child and believe in them and their potential.
5: And I love that, what Brenda mentioned. I think also just on a human level, mentors show us that we're not alone. Right. So they show us that, in this vast, complicated world, there's someone on this journey who cares about you and who will stand with you and support you as best they can as we all navigate the challenges in life, but especially as young people navigate growing from, that 7, 8, 9-year-old to an adult and into their late teens.
3: So what goes into mentoring? What exactly do the child and adult do together?
4: There are a vast number of things. First of all, each affiliate has different programs that will appeal to and fit the schedules for a lot of the different adults that serve as our mentors. It may take an hour every other week to 4 hours a week. It just depends on what time frame they can commit, timeline that they can commit to that child. But once they do get together, they might help them with homeworks or academic goals that they might have on a site-based type of program at the schools. but they might also go out into the community. They might go to the movies or go hiking or fishing or do arts and crafts or visit the libraries. They go on little trips. They just become friends and they explore things that children may never have the opportunity to explore.
5: Yeah, and that's the great part. There's so many different things that that our bigs and our littles do together, and it's not always something that's, you know, decided upon by the big. You know, the little may have something that they want to do with their big brother or big sister, and that's, to me, one of the least well-known but the most fun parts of being in the program. I've been a big brother myself since 2013, and I will say I've gotten out of my comfort level by having my little brother do some things or have me do some things that he was interested in, whether it be hiking or even playing different video games that I would probably never play on my own. So we get to come out of our comfort zone, and really I've had the opportunity to almost like be a kid again myself. So there's a lot in it for both the littles and the bigs.
3: So who makes a good mentor?
4: I think a person with heart and passion and a desire to explore their own inner child is the perfect mentor. Someone who can provide that guidance and the friendship and just be a friend is a good mentor. And it can be anyone. We have high school programs. It could be anyone from 16 to 116 could be a mentor. Some of our best mentors are in their 80s even. They have life experiences and they're willing to share them. And I think that is what is most important, is that mentor shares their experiences.
5: Yeah, I think that's perfectly said, Barbara. I think it's really just someone who cares about the well-being of youth in our communities. If you've ever, you know, had an opportunity to not just take a youth under your wing, but to also just spend some time with someone who is, you know, outside of your ethnicity, your culture, and get to know a little bit more about them. So really just someone who who's caring and has an interest in young people in our community makes the perfect mentor.
3: Do you have a facility for activities, or do mentors go out in public with the kids? I know you kind of touched up on this, but, you know, do they also go to the schools as well?
4: We, in Northern Sierra, we do not have a facility. Our programs are designed to be one-on-one, and they're designed originally to be in the community, but we do offer site-based activities as well. And when I say site-based, that's at school, maybe after-school programs through extended days. We also have a Beyond School Walls program that the mentors might work in. Throwing a plug to Blue Shield, the Sheriff's Department, that we have a law enforcement community that offers a Beyond School Walks program as well. And the kids actually go to Blue Shield to meet with their mentors every other week. Gives the kids a great opportunity to see what is possible through work and education, and they just get a whole different idea of what is possible for them, as well as with the law enforcement community. We have different visits to the sheriff's department, the DA's department, the fire department. So those are our site-based programs, but we don't have a specific facility where the kids would all come and hang out together.
5: And the Greater Sacramento area, Big Brothers Big Sisters chapter, has fewer programs than currently they have in Northern Sierra. We're definitely looking to expand and grow, but currently, the Sacramento chapter has the Bigs with Badges program as well as the community-based program. And in both programs, the Bigs and the Littles are kind of deciding what they want to do or where they want to go when they're spending time together out in the public with, of course, support from our mass support specialist. But what I always like to say is we're Big Brothers Big Sisters is not a place or a location, you know, where you come to receive services or support. It's a relationship. So our model is built around relationships between community members and youth, as opposed to a place where they gather.
4: Really well said, Demetrius. Perfect.
3: I was going to ask about the Bigs with Badges program. So what is that exactly? And are you seeing success with it? Do the kids love it?
4: The kids absolutely love it. I think the Bigs with Badges and Bigs in Blue, same program, just different names. But The kids love it. It gives them an opportunity to meet law enforcement. You know, a lot of our kids have not had the best relationship with law enforcement. They might be in situations to actually fear a police officer. Maybe they've come to their home for one reason or the other. They don't see them as trusted friends. And this particular program gives them an opportunity to see law enforcement in an entirely different light, someone who's there to help. You know, when I was growing up, which was a really long time ago, but when I was growing up, we always knew that the police were the people that they were the helpers.
6: Right.
4: They were the people that we could go to for help if we ever needed it. And unfortunately, many of the kids in our communities today don't have that same sense of safety. And this just really encourages that type of relationship. And our Bigs in Blue, I think the same as Demetrius's Bigs in Badges, and correct me if I'm wrong, Demetrius, but it includes the sheriffs, the police, and the fire departments as well. So not only do they see them as safe people, as those helpers, they also have an opportunity to see what they might aspire to be someday, if that's what they choose for themselves. So it's just a great program, and we have seen a lot of success with that.
5: We've seen some of the very same successes, and I think Brenda explained it perfectly about how we're talking about typically two groups that have a complicated, I guess that's the best way to put it, relationship in the past, or at least their families have had. We do call it, as Brenda mentioned, our Bigs with Badges program, specifically for the reason that Brenda mentioned. We also have sheriff department members, or I'm sorry, sheriffs, local police department members, EMTs. So just Bigs with Badges seem to be more all-encompassing. I would say one of the other big things, or the big benefits of the program is, as Brenda perfectly mentioned, it helps our youth see police officers in a different light, and it does the same thing with our law enforcement officers also, or our EMTs or sheriffs. They're going into a community, you know, to hang with a friend, and it's maybe a community where, you know, they haven't had the best experiences, or they've only gone in when there was an emergency. So it allows that, I think it's a great opportunity for both sides to really kind of see and get to know each other on a personal level. So this one program I'm hoping we can expand in the near future.
3: I think I already know the answer to this question, but have you seen a lot of success with the mentorship program?
4: Oh my gosh, we do. I was reflecting the other day about, we have had our fair share of heartbreaking stories, but they are far outweighed by the heartwarming stories that we have. So many of the children have graduated from our programs and have come back to help in our programs, to be big brothers or big sisters themselves. This, as I mentioned earlier, is the National Conference Week. And one of our guest speakers, who is now a judge, was a little brother. And he now serves on a board for we're national organizations. So there's such a turnaround that people come back, that not only do they succeed in their own lives, they help others. They reach back and pull those others along with them. And I find that so heartwarming. And so we see success like that all the time.
5: Yeah. There's some great stories that come out of your mentees and your mentors. And I would just say quickly that the one thing to me that has been the biggest eye opener and how impactful our program is we recently surveyed 38 of our graduating littles. So those who were 17 or 18 years old, or, and, you know, close to ending their match because they were going to become an adult. Mm-hmm. 36 of the 38 said that they wished that they could remain in our program, or ask if we could extend the age in the program to 21. Mm-hmm. Just kind of hearing that just shows you that nearly every mentee wants to continue their relationship with their mentor, which they absolutely can on their own, but they would want the support, and they appreciate the support and all the help and the activities that Big Brothers Big Sisters provides them. So to me, that was one of the biggest indicators of how impactful our program is.
3: So where can one sign up to be a mentor?
4: Oh, they they can give us a call. They can go online, and we are, it is each of the affiliates, and I'm talking not just Northern Sierra or Greater Sacramento, I'm sure is in the same position, but I think across the nation, we are always looking for more mentors. 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So Big Brothers Big Sisters Association.org. Just fill out that application. So easy.
3: What if someone wants to enroll their child?
5: Well, it's pretty much the same. You can also do that through BBBSA.org. You can either enroll a child, you can refer a child, or you can enroll as a big brother. So that's a kind of a one-stop. You can learn all about our program, whether it's getting involved, enrolling a child, learning about our partners, or just the different programs that each affiliate may offer.
3: Now, how do children typically become involved with this? Do their parents have to enroll them, or guardians, of course, or is this done through the school sometimes?
4: We enroll children in our programs in a variety of ways. I think primarily the parents will give us a call and ask to enroll their child. Maybe they, you know, it could be a single parent needing a little bit of support for their child. It could be a grandparent. Many of our children live with their grandparents. So any guardian or parent could give us a call to enroll their child. We get a lot of referrals from schools as well. Okay. Our teachers and school counselors are frontline workers, and they see the children as raw as it may be. If they need any kind of additional support or think that a child might benefit from a good positive role model. So many times we get referrals from them as well.
5: Yes, we typically receive referrals through the same methods or from some of the same parties as Brenda mentioned, schools, maybe an occasional social worker, but many just parents themselves, you know, reach out to us about enrolling their child. As Brenda mentioned, most of our littles are from single parent households. However, that's not a requirement, so you don't have to be from a single parent household. It can be, as Brenda mentioned, grandparents or just a couple raising their child who wants someone else who can, you know, be someone to listen to their child or be an active friend.
3: So I think I already know the answer to this question as well, but do you accept donations? And if one wanted to make one, where can they go?
4: A big resounding yes for us. Demetrius, do you agree?
5: Yes, definitely. As always.
4: They can simply give us a call, or again, they can go to our website and make a donation. As Demetrius said, it is a one-stop shop, and any donations that are made, even online, will be directed to the appropriate affiliate.
5: And if you're searching just for the actual website for each individual agency, I know if you search Big Brothers Big Sisters of the Greater Sacramento Area, it would take you to our website if you're looking for that specific organization. And Brenda, I would imagine for those in Nevada, North Placer, or El Dorado County, you can also search for Big Brothers Big Sisters of Northern Sierra.
4: Exactly.
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4: 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It stands for Big Brothers Big Sisters Northern Sierra.
3: And is there anything else you'd like to add about Big Brothers Big Sisters?
4: I would just say that if you have a heart and a passion for children, we need you as mentors. Mm-hmm. If your child could use a mentor, need a positive role model, you benefit from a little additional support, we would love to have your child enrolled in our program. So that is what I would say.
5: Yes, I would echo the same thing. Anyone who wants to volunteer and believes in the potential for youth, we encourage you to join us. We are specifically looking for mentors of color, so men or women. We would love to have anyone who's interested in making a difference.
3: Great. Thank you. That was Demetria Stone, Chief Executive Officer of Big Brothers Big Sisters of Greater Sacramento, and Brenda Frazier, Executive Director of Northern Sierra's Big Brother Big Sister program. If you would like more information on Big Brothers Big Sisters of America, visit bbbs.org. That's bbbs.org. If you have questions regarding this program, please direct your correspondence to Public Affairs in care of this station.

Sacramento's got Kings basketball. Farm to fork everything. And the best playlists around. What are we missing? Oh, nothing. Now 100.7

You could scroll forever to find this, or you could just listen right now. New music now. Repeat it. Martin Garrix and Ed Sheeran.

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3: 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It starts October 3rd when Thomas Rhett takes over Golden One Center. Then get ready for a huge night when Doja Cat Will Otto hits Golden One Center October 20th, one of the biggest shows coming to Sacramento this fall. On October 27th, catch Knock live at Ace of Spades. Then Halloween gets even bigger with Sinners and Saints at Thunder Valley Casino Resort October 31st, featuring a massive Halloween party and a $5,000 costume contest. 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

0: 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So let that satisfactorily stink for a second.
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1: Country in the Park 2. 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Bailey Zimmerman's going to be there. Russell Dickerson unlocking those core memories. 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
12: 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The Time of My Life, Benson Boone.

my floaties ready. Summer ain't over yet. We go hit the pool, Golfland Sunsplash. Here we come. It's Dallas Jade, now 100.5. But yeah, of course I got my floaties because I'm not sure if you know this,

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1: 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And I just won $1,000 in

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Bailey Zimmerman's going to be there. Russell Dickerson, you should be there too. 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
1: Teddy swims. He goes to his mom. 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Mom, I'm dropping off the team. She's like, but Teddy, we're a football family. She's all crying. But you gotta follow your heart. Do what you love. Love what you do. You'll always be successful. Teddy's on. Mr. Know-It-All. She

trying to get you the hookup to go out to Country in the Park 2. That's going down October 23rd. Got your tickets. Bailey Zimmerman's going to be there and Russell Dickerson. Now 100.5. 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

0: 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And it wasn't you. 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
1: Oh, it's going to help me out a lot to not have to pay for gas. 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Hi, this is Donna from Sacramento. And I just won $1,000 in free gas with the $1,000 gas

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1: Labor Day weekend, and I want to get you some free tickets. Dallas Jade, I got your hookup to go check out Country in the Park 2 with Bailey Zimmerman, Russell Dickerson. It's going down at Heart Health Park at Cal Expo. October 23rd, you want to go? Do some line dancing, eat some delicious food, too. Got to text Trey, your keyword, T-R-E-Y, Trey, to 916-866-1005. 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Got your

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Now 100.5 local winners. Hopefully you're going to be our next local winner. Goes down Tuesday through Thursday between 9 a.m. and 5 p.m. Got to be listening out for that winning keyword. And think with the money you're saving, go take yourself

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1: Mwah, these two together, so good. It's Martin Garrix and Ed Sheeran. Repeat It, new on Now.

0: $1,000 in free gas. 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
1: Oh, it's going to help me out a lot to not have to pay for gas. 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Hi, this is Donna from Sacramento. 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
1: 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Bailey Zimmerman, Russell Dickerson, food trucks, DJs. We're going to line dance. For your shot to win, you got to text Ian, I-A-N, Ian, to 916-866-1005. That's Ian. You have an hour to text that to 916-866-1005. Next shot to win coming up at 2. Four.

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1: 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Hi, this is Donna from Sacramento. And I just won $1,000 in free gas with the $1,000 gas

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1: Free ticket Sunday. I mean, it doesn't really have a ring to it, but whatever. It's Dallas Shade. I got your free tickets to go check out Bailey Zimmerman, Russell Dickerson, Out of Country in the Park 2, Heart Health Park. It's going down October 23rd. And for your shot to win, you got to text SING, S-I-N-G. You have an hour to text SING to 916-866-1005. That's SING to 916-866-1005. I can't.

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1: Oh, it's going to help me out a lot to not have to pay for gas. 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Hi, this is Donna from Sacramento. And I just won $1,000 in free gas with the $1,000 gas grab.
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1: 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And that's going to last me a few months. Hi, this is Donna from Sacramento. 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
2: 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And finally, compact discs from the emo era. A rare find indeed.
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4: Sacramento's biggest artists are coming to town, and Now 100.5 is putting you right in the middle of it. It starts October 3rd when Thomas Rhett takes over Golden One Center. Then get ready for a huge night when Doja Cat Will Otto hits Golden One Center October 20th, one of the biggest shows coming to Sacramento this fall. On October 27th, catch Knock live at Ace of Spades. Then Halloween gets even bigger with Sinners and Saints at Thunder Valley Casino Resort October 31st, featuring a massive Halloween party and a $5,000 costume contest. 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